0: I'll never let you part. 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

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And would you save my soul tonight? Would you tremble?

our darkest hour and my deepest despair. Will you still care? Will you be there in my trials?

0: I'll never let you part. For you're always in my heart.
1: Hit Radio RTL.
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